blames Tariq Rahman for not interfering with the media. Government is going to establish an independent commission to strengthen media for ensuring press.

Assalamu alaikum. 8 a.m. This is Bangladesh Betar, broadcasting on the morning of Monday, the 4th of Jyeshtha, the 29th of Zilqa'dah, and May the 18th. The news read by Shamim Khan. First, the headlines. Leaders of the Editors' Council meet with Prime Minister. Congratulations.

0: Bangladesh is leading the test by 156 runs. Earlier, Pakistan scored 232 runs in the first innings. Scores so far, Bangladesh 278 and 110 for 3. Pakistan 232. The third day's play will start at 10 a.m. today. Bangladesh Beta will air the running commentary of the match. Bangladesh is leading the two-match series by 1-0. Finally, weather and forecast Valid-Dilwan this afternoon says the chances of rain are thundershowers with temporary west-northwesterly gusty or squally wind at a speed of 45 to 60 km per hour over the regions of Rongpur, Dinajpur, Pabna, Bogura, Dhaka, Tangal, Mamansingh, Kumilla, Chattogram and Sylhet. River ports in these areas are to hoist cautionary signal number 1. To end the news, the main points again. Leaders of the Editors' Council meet with Prime Minister, congratulates Tariq Rahman for not interfering with media. Government is going to establish an independent commission to strengthen media for ensuring press freedom, says Information and Broadcasting Minister. Dubai taxi company to hire more 6,000 drivers from Bangladesh. Interviews for drivers begin today in Dhaka. 6 more people die of measles symptoms in a day. Measles infection decreases in 30 hotspot upazilas. National Moon Sighting Committee will meet today to determine the date of Eid al-Adha. Saudi Arabia will celebrate Eid al-Adha on 27 May. And Bangladesh, leading by 156 runs, will resume the second innings batting against Pakistan on the third day of second and last cricket test in Sylhet today. That's the end of the news. Our next bulletin will be at 9 this morning in Bangla.
1: Bangladesh Bitar, Dhaka. Shujala Shufala Shosho Shamula. আমাদের এই প্রিয় মাতৃভূমি বাংলাদেশ, এদেশের নদী পাহাড় সবুজ প্রকৃতিতে অদ্ভুত এক আকর্ষণ, যে আকর্ষণে আমরা মায়ে পড়ে যাই এদেশের মাটি আর মানুষের। তাই তো শত দূরত্ব এ 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

Welcome to the World Music, your gateway to a melody-filled journey across the globe. Welcome, friends. Let's get on board. The most awaited program, World Music, and this is Laila Ariani Hossein, your host for this time. Today, we are exploring the unique sounds of vibrant countries, mostly Sri Lanka, China, Egypt, Turkey, and Spain, each with its own musical heritage. Despite their differences, you will find that the lyrics, rhythms, and tunes of these cultures speak to a universal language, to the heart. To start with, an English number.

Whether it's the gentle sway of Sri Lankan melody, the mystic tones of Egyptian folk songs, the passionate strumming of Spanish guitar, the ancient rhythm of Chinese music, or the intricate dances of Turkish music, each piece has its own unique flavor, but they all carry the same profound ability to touch the soil. So, let's dive in and see what makes world music such a unifying force in our global community. Let's start in Sri Lanka, a stunning island where the melodies of nature blend seamlessly with the rhythm of human experiences. Sri Lankan music is as diverse as its culture, from the sacred drumming to the enchanting sounds of baila, genre that blends European and African influences. Here we have Sri Lankan song.

Next, we journey to China, where music has been an integral part of life for over 5,000 years. Chinese music is renowned for its delicate balance between harmony and nature. The instruments like the erhu, a two-stringed instrument, and the guqin, a seven-string jither, often used to create eternal, meditative sounds that mirror the natural world. Chinese lyrics and music frequently draw on the country's rich cultural history, touching on themes of nature, family, and spiritual connection. One such example is the song Jasmine Flower, a melody beloved by the Chinese people for centuries. Its soft tune speaks the love, purity, and longing, transcending time and culture with its universal themes. Here we have Chinese song.

This program, World Music, as you know, a common space to share music and sharing thoughts. We would like to know from your end. Do write to us. Here is our address. To the producer, World Music, care of Director, Bangladesh, Betar Dhaka, National Broadcasting House, Sayyed Mahbub Murshed Choroni, Dhaka 1207. Now let's travel to Egypt, a land where music has played a central role in daily life for millennia. From the time of the pharaohs to the bustling streets of Cairo today, music has been a reflection of Egypt's grand history and vibrant culture. The rich tones of the oud, a stringed instrument, and the rhythmic beats of darbuka continue to echo through the ages. Although Egyptian music is rooted in deep tradition, it is also evolving with modern Egyptian pop blends and classical and folks with Western influences, creating music that connects the past with the present. This fusion, this balance of ancient and modern, is something that's reflected in many cultures around the world. How we honor tradition while embracing innovation. Here we have an Egyptian song.

Moving on, when we reach Turkey, a crossroads of culture where East meets West, and where the music embodies this fusion, Turkish music is a mesmerizing blend of diverse influences. From the rich classical traditions of Ottoman Empire to the lively rhythms of Anatolian folk music, the sound of the ney, a wind instrument, and the soothing notes of oud carry us through time, telling stories of love, loss, and longing. But it's not all ancient melodies. Turkish pop music has emerged as a powerful force in contemporary culture, mixing traditional rhythms with modern beats, creating music that resonates with both the younger and older generation. This dynamic evolution of music shows how traditions can evolve and adapt while still staying rooted in a culture's identity. Here we have a Turkish number.

Finally, we arrive in Spain, where the music is as passionate and fiery as the spirit of its people. Flamenco, the Spanish genre, expresses a raw emotional depth that resonates deeply with anyone who hears it. Its roots lie in the Andalusian region, shaped in gypsies, Jews, and Moors, who have influenced the country over centuries. Whether slow or fast, melancholy or joyful, Spanish music speaks to the depth of human experience, reminding us that the human condition across time and space is marked by the same universal emotion. And even as Spain has modernized, the pop and reggaeton now leading the charts, the soul of Spanish music remains rooted in that passion, that love of life. So here we have another number, Spanish number.

as we have explored music from Sri Lanka, China, Egypt, Turkey, and Spain today along with English, it's clear that despite the unique sounds, instrument, and rhythms, there is a universal thread that ties them all together. The themes of love, longing, joy, sorrow, and celebration. Transcendent border, languages, and culture. Thank you for tuning into World Music. We hope you enjoyed today's journey. Until next time, keep listening, keep exploring, and keep embracing the music that connects us all. Thank you everyone for being with us. A special thanks to the editor Manik Mahmood and the producer Mohammad Munir Usaman. Waiting eagerly for the next time. Take care. Bye-bye.

Assalamu alaikum. 5 p.m. This is Bangladesh Betar. The news read by Mursalin Siddiqui. The National Economic Council, NEC, has approved an annual development program, ADP, outlay worth 3 lakh crore taka for the next fiscal year, aiming to sustain inclusive economic growth, strengthen infrastructures, enhance social protection, and accelerate climate resilient development.

0: held at the NEC conference room in the city's Sher-e Banglanagar in the capital today. After the meeting, Finance and Planning Minister Amir Khosru Mahmood Chowdhury briefed reporters. He said NEC meeting also gave policy approval to a strategic financial planning framework for the next 5 years. According to the Planning Ministry, the approved ADP outlay for next fiscal has been estimated around 3 lakh crore taka, of which 1 lakh 90,000 crore taka will come from government financing, while 1 lakh 10,000 crore taka will be financed through foreign loans and grants. President Mohammad Shahabuddin returned home today after receiving medical treatment and health checkups in the United Kingdom. Bongo Bhavan Press Wing informed this to media. Law, Justice and Parliamentary Affairs Minister Mohammad Asaduzzaman, Dean of the Diplomatic Corps, British High Commission Councillor and Secretaries and senior officials of the Ministry of Foreign Affairs, Prime Minister's Office and President's Office concerned received the President at the airport. Bangladesh and New Zealand have expressed interest in expanding bilateral cooperation in pharmaceuticals, tourism, higher education and food processing. The interest was disclosed during a meeting between Prime Minister's Foreign Affairs Advisor Humayun Kobir and New Zealand High Commissioner to Bangladesh David Pine at the Prime Minister's office in the capital today. During the meeting, the two sides held fruitful discussions on bilateral relations, trade expansion, and new avenues of mutual cooperation between Bangladesh and New Zealand. The National Moon Sighting Committee is scheduled to meet at the Islamic Foundation's Baitul Mukarram Conference Room after Maghrib prayers today to determine the date of Eid al-Adha in Bangladesh. Religious Minister Qazi Shah Mufazzal Hussain Kaikobad will chair the meeting. The Islamic Foundation requested people to report any sighting of the Jilhaj moon anywhere in Bangladesh to the committee by calling 02-410-53294 02-2266-405-10 or 02-2233-83397. People may also report any moon sighting to their respective deputy commissioner or Upozila Nirbahi officer. World Museum Day is being observed in the country today along with other countries of the world. The day is observed every year under the initiative of the International Council of Museums to highlight the role and significance of museums in preserving heritage and promoting knowledge exchange. This year's theme is Museums Bringing the Divided World Together. In Bangladesh, the National Museum is observing the day through various programs, including a colorful rally, a seminar, and special exhibitions. Finance chiefs from the G7 industrialized nations are in Paris for 2 days of talks aimed at forging a united front as the Middle East war roils economic prospects worldwide. Present chair of G7 France faces the task of keeping dialogue open as trade terms set by US President Donald Trump's tariff compounds with the geopolitical tensions. Cricket and in Sylhet, Bangladesh scored 390 in their second innings on the third day of second and last test against visiting Pakistan. In reply, Pakistan will start their batting shortly. Scores so far, Bangladesh 278 and 390. Pakistan 232. Bangladesh Betar is airing the running commentary of the match. Bangladesh are leading the two-match series by 1-0. Finally, weather and forecast valid till 1 tonight says, in association with rain or thunder showers with temporary west-northwesterly squally wind at a speed of 60 to 80 kilometers an hour over the regions of Pabna, Kushtia and Tangail. River ports in these areas have been advised to hoist riverine warning signal number 2. Repeat, riverine warning signal number 2. Besides, in association with rain of thunder showers, temporary west, northwesterly, gusty or squally wind at a speed of 45 to 60 kilometers per hour is likely to occur over the regions of Dhaka, Kumilla and Sylhet. River ports in these areas are to hoist cautionary signal number 1. And that's the end of the news.
1: আসসালামু আলাইকুম বাংলাদেশ বেতার বাণিজ্যিক সংবাদ পড়ছি সাইরা হাবিব আর জাতীয়